0: I feel like I'm getting robbed when I bet the finals on a sportsbook.
1: Dude, delete that app. You need to be using Polymarket.
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I'm always thinking of you. 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I just can't get enough. Your love is lifting me higher. You set my heart on fire. 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

limitless. In a way that our visual field is without limit. The temporal immortality of the human soul, that is, its eternal survival after death.

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1: Watson, you're always so plugged in.

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Everybody makes their choices. Everybody's led by voices. I don't wanna fight, it's pointless. Blacking out all the noises. I could replace you, but I will chase you through all the disappointments. 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Everybody makes their choices. Everybody's led by voices. I don't wanna fight, it's pointless. Blacking out all the noises. I could replace you, but I will chase you through all the disappointments.

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I could replace you, but I will chase you through all the disappointments. Tell me why I want your poison, tell me why I can't avoid it. Everybody makes their choices, everybody's led by voices. I don't wanna fight, it's pointless, blacking out all the noises. 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Tell me why I want your poison, tell me why I can't avoid it. 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I could replace you, but I will chase you through all the disappointments.

0: 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I could replace you, but I will chase you through all the disappointments.
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10% of the population has disappeared and more are vanishing every day. We need to warn everyone and take action before it's too late. Who knows how many more people will disappear? Disappear. Disappear. Disappear.

rumors are spreading like wildfire. Minus 10% of the population has vanished without a trace, and it seems like more people are disappearing every day. No one knows what's happening, but one thing is certain, we need to take action before it's too late. We need to spread the word and warn everyone to be on high alert. We must prepare for the worst case scenario and stock up on supplies and have a plan in case of an emergency. It's a scary thought to think of how many more people could disappear if we don't act quickly. We owe it to ourselves and our loved ones to take this seriously and do everything in our power to prevent further disappearances.

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It's hard for you to see what you could have meant to me. But a man that's on the run is a dirty son of a gun. It's hard for you to see what you could have meant to me. But a man that's on the run is a dirty son of a gun.

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1: All get it. 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
0: can you rock it?
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